Graham Russell and Russell Hitchcock met in 1975 on the first day of rehearsals for the Australian production of Jesus Christ Superstar. After each night's show, they'd head out to cafes and pizza parlors to perform as a duo, accompanied by a solitary guitar. After 18 months in Superstar, they formed a band of their own and gave it a name that had come to Graham Russell in a dream, Air Supply. Their first single was a success on the Australian charts. They took their timeless and memorable music to the U.S., where they eventually found themselves at number one. MeTV FM.

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0: You want variety? You've come to the right place. We don't just talk about playing more music, we do it. MeTV Music.

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Yesterday's music found a whole new bunch of fans. Indulge yourself in the sound of mid-century modern now. It's part of the incredible variety of MeTV music.

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0: Patricia Heaton was getting by in Hollywood by doing babysitting and clipping coupons, experiences that helped her convey the harried, stressed-out energy of Ray's wife.
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0: Although he stands 6'8", Brad Garrett auditioned to portray Ray's brother, even though the producers envisioned an actor who was shorter.
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Ciders from Cleveland, Ohio are famous for this hit. But they're also noted for being one of the first bands to record this song. Unfortunately for them, it was nothing more than filler on one of their LPs. It took a band from the Chicago suburbs named American Breed to put that song in the top five. Though the real success story belongs to the two songwriters who collaborated on it. One of them went on to co-write this song, and the other wrote this one. Enjoy American Breed now on MeTV FM.

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Tune in for Dance With Me. 4 hours of the greatest dance hits of the 70s and 80s right here on Me. Featuring the grooves that make you move and a beat that'll reach your feet. 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It's timeless, memorable, and a whole lot of fun. It has to be. Dance With Me. It's Me TV Music.

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0: Young Ricky Nelson loved rock and roll. Being born into an entertainment family who had their own television show, The Adventures of Ozzy and Harriet, it wasn't hard for him to follow that dream. In fact, when he was 16, he told a girl he wanted to impress that he was making a record. And then, with his father's help, it took no time to line up a record deal, record two songs, and debut his first release on TV. Both sides of the single reached the top five, and the extremely photogenic Ricky Nelson was launched on a timeless and memorable career of his own. 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
5: Yeah.
0: We're jumping back into the music. 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

visit to the Caribbean island of St. Croix, singer Sherman Kelly was viciously beaten by a street gang and left for dead. As he recovered, he wrote a song about a different world with a peaceful and joyful celebration of life. Soon after, his brother Wells Kelly brought that song to his band, King Harvest, a group of expatriate Americans living in Paris. When they heard the number, they recorded and released it themselves. Everybody. But the single went nowhere in France, and the group broke up, only to get back together 6 months later when it took off in the U.S. Here's King Harvest on MeTV FM.

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0: 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And theme song singer Cindy V has witnessed it at Golden Girls conventions.
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2: The first one, I thought, who's going to be there? Are they going to all be old? What's going on here? You know, but okay, I'll do it. And I was so surprised that the people were all ages, probably split 2/3 women, 1/3 men. And certainly there were a lot of gay men there, for sure. But I would ask people, and they had similar stories. I watched it with my mother. I watched it with my grandmother. And I thought, what a great thing.
0: But performing the theme song really helped her to see what the show meant to its fans.
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Mama's old pajamas and your papa's mustache, falling out the windowsill, frolicking the grass, trying to mock the way they talk fun, but all in vain, gaping at the dapper men with derby hats and canes.

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He was born Billy Joe Thomas. But when playing on a Little League baseball team with several other players named Billy Joe, he was given the nickname BJ. Did you hear? In his home state of Texas, BJ Thomas was having some modest success, but his record label persuaded him to move to Memphis, Tennessee to make his career there. It took 11 more singles before he finally had a major hit with this song, which earned him a season of performances at the Copacabana nightclub in New York City and became the third most successful single of his career. Here's BJ Thomas now with Hooked on a Feeling on MeTV FM.

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13: 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I've been practicing law for 38 years, and I help individuals and families and businesses on a daily basis with their legal needs at a fair price. I want to bring you up to speed on an issue about business ownership. When individuals or friends of theirs together start a small business or purchase real estate together, they often form legal entities such as corporations or LLCs for liability protection. 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

0: name wasn't Ricky or Rick. He was born Eric Hilliard Nelson. But thanks to the adventures of Ozzie and Harriet, the TV show his parents made him a part of, he became teenage heartthrob Ricky Nelson to millions of fans coast to coast. I'm a traveling man. It was an image he grew weary of. And on the day he turned 21, he officially started making music as Rick Nelson. By 1985, he had made peace with being Ricky and launched a comeback tour, only to have his plane go down on the way to a concert and leave us with nothing but his timeless and memorable music. 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

When Elton John's career took off in 1973, it took off like a rocket. And while Elton eagerly embraced the extravagant lifestyle he can now afford, his songwriting partner, lyricist Bernie Taupin, found himself yearning for the more tranquil days of his youth, growing up on a farm. It was a nostalgia that Bernie says he wrote about in several songs, including this one. Ironically, that song's heartfelt plea for a simpler, more grounded life helped the album that it came from sell more than 30 million copies, sending Elton John's career to the dizzying heights of superstardom. Here's Elton now on MeTV FM.

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0: They were hot. The Captain and Tennille were hot. Lonely Five top five singles in a row. Muskrat Susie. A performance at the White House for the President and Queen Elizabeth. Their own television variety show.
1: And now, the Captain and Tennille.
0: And guest appearances by Tony Tennille. On albums by Pink Floyd, Art Garfunkel, The Beach Boys, and Elton John. Enjoy the Captain and Tennille now. It's MeTV Music.
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0: We've got close to an hour of nonstop music to play for you right now. How about you give us an hour and enjoy it? It's MeTV Music.

0: remember seeing the Beatles on the Ed Sullivan Show? Billy Joel certainly does. He says, that one performance changed my life. When I saw four guys who didn't look like they'd come out of the Hollywood Star Mill, who played their own songs and instruments, I said, this is what I'm gonna do. Play in a rock band.
1: Oh, I'm gonna listen to my 45.
0: And so he did.
1: Ain't it wonderful to be alive when the rock and roll plays?
0: And went on to make a whole bunch of timeless and memorable music himself.
1: I'm keeping the faith. Yeah, yeah, yeah.
0: It's MeTV Music.
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0: Singer Cindy Fee found fame and fortune when she sang the Golden Girls theme song.
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2: Everyone that knows the tune, they know one verse and one chorus. 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

0: Joel was a classical pianist born in Germany. As a Jewish man watching the Nazis rise to power, he moved to Switzerland. And because of the immigration quotas in our country at the time, he had to travel to Cuba next before entering the United States. Fortunately, Howard Joel married and started a family here and fathered a son named William, or as he is known today, Billy. Billy Joel.
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0: releasing an episode of Everybody Loves Raymond on MeTV. 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
0: Romano's real-life brother, Richard, was a New York City cop. 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

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It's MeTV Music.

Listening to music is grand, but sometimes we just want you to feel it. Tune in for Dance With Me. 4 hours of the greatest dance hits of the 70s and 80s right here on Me. Featuring the grooves that make you move and a beat that'll reach your feet. Be listening tonight from 9 to 1. It's timeless, memorable, and a whole lot of fun. It has to be. Dance with me. It's Me TV Music.

0: Don't go away. There's more of our timeless and memorable MeTV music coming up. And we don't want you to miss a note. Stay tuned. Our next set begins in a moment.
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0: the 20 years of his recording career, Billy Joel composed 33 top 40 hits, three of which went to number one. He's been nominated for 23 Grammy Awards and won six. And with 150 million records sold worldwide, he qualifies as one of the best-selling artists of all time, which all adds up to a career that's definitely timeless and memorable.
1: Everybody's talking about the new sound. 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
2: I have been told I bear a striking resemblance to Miss Cheryl Ladd.
0: McClanahan got her start on the daytime soap opera Another World.
2: Although my bosoms are perkier.
0: Next, Norman Lear cast her for an episode of All in the Family and then realized she'd be perfect on the spinoff series Maude as Maude Findlay's best friend Vivian.
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0: But as the man-hungry widow who shares her home with three other older women, McClanahan slipped comfortably into the shoes of Blanche Devereaux on The Golden Girls. 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

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Impassioned lovers wrestle as one. Lonely man cries for love and has none. New mother picks up and settles her son. 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

0: ever seen the Beatles on the Ed Sullivan Show? Billy Joel certainly does. He says, "That one performance changed my life. When I saw four guys who didn't look like they'd come out of the Hollywood Star Mill, who played their own songs and instruments, I said, this is what I'm going to do. Play in a rock band."
1: Oh, I'm going to listen to my 45.
0: And so he did.
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It's MeTV Music.

It's smooth sailing every Saturday night. When you make it a Yacht Rock Saturday night with me. That's how much I feel. Taking you back to the 70s and 80s. With 3 hours of timeless and memorable soft rock. Just remember I love. Cruise into good times. Gonna take a lot of love. With Yacht Rock Saturday night.

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0: Howard Joel was a classical pianist born in Germany. As a Jewish man watching the Nazis rise to power, he moved to Switzerland. And because of the immigration quotas in our country at the time, he had to travel to Cuba next before entering the United States. Fortunately, Howard Joel married and started a family here and fathered a son named William, or as he is known today, Billy. Billy Joel.
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0: the 20 years of his recording career, Billy Joel composed 33 top 40 hits, three of which went to number one. He's been nominated for 23 Grammy Awards and won six. And with 150 million records sold worldwide, he qualifies as one of the best-selling artists of all time, which all adds up to a career that's definitely timeless and memorable.
1: Everybody's talking about the new sound. 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
0: Estelle Getty struggled to make a career in acting, landing only occasional parts in New York theater.
2: Are you deaf? I heard him from here.
0: But she had her breakthrough at nearly 60 years old.
2: Welding. My son married a welder.
0: When Harvey Fierstein cast her as the extremely strict mother in his Torch Song trilogy.
2: Too bad she didn't weld his zipper shut. They got 10 kids.
0: It was a role she played on and off Broadway for the next 4 years. And it convinced the producers of a new TV show that she would be perfect as another character's 80-year-old mother, Sophia Petrillo, on The Golden Girls. 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

0: remember seeing the Beatles on the Ed Sullivan Show? Billy Joel certainly does. He says, that one performance changed my life. When I saw four guys who didn't look like they'd come out of the Hollywood Star Mill, who played their own songs and instruments, I said, this is what I'm going to do. Play in a rock band. Oh, I'm gonna listen to my 45. And so he did. Ain't it wonderful to be alive when the rock and roll plays? And went on to make a whole bunch of timeless and memorable music himself. I'm keeping the faith. Yeah, yeah, yeah. It's MeTV Music.
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0: Over the course of 7 seasons, it's been estimated that the 4 Golden Girls discussed their trials and tribulations while consuming over 100 cheesecakes.
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0: It's a little-known fact that actress Bea Arthur actually hated cheesecake, even though she had to eat a lot of it on
3: Cheesecake?
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Shirley Johnson's father owned a top 40 station in Salt Lake City. And when she was old enough, she had a job there as a secretary. Whenever a band was in town and stopped by, Shirley would be there so she could meet them. Her father also owned a 1963 Ford Thunderbird, which he let her drive on occasion. Until one night he found out she hadn't gone to the university to study, but instead had taken a carload of friends to a hamburger stand. Shirley's father was not pleased, and he revoked her driving privileges, which led to her grumbling about what had happened to anyone who would listen at the radio station, including the Beach Boys, who happened to be in the building for an interview. The group heard about Shirley's plight and then wrote a song about it on their drive back to the airport. Enjoy the Beach Boys now on MeTV FM.

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0: Howard Joel was a classical pianist born in Germany. As a Jewish man watching the Nazis rise to power, he moved to Switzerland. And because of the immigration quotas in our country at the time, he had to travel to Cuba next before entering the United States. Fortunately, Howard Joel married and started a family here and fathered a son named William, or as he is known today, Billy. Billy Joel.
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I want that guitar to fall in on that. 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

Folk singer Fred Neil only came up with this song when his manager insisted that he write one more for his second album. Everybody's talking. Harry Nilsson recorded it the following year, but as a single, it was a dud. Nilsson was then recruited to provide a song for the movie Midnight Cowboy, but the director didn't like the one he submitted. I guess the Lord must be. Instead, he chose Nilsson's version of Everybody's Talking. Everybody's talking at me. And with the success the movie enjoyed, Nilsson's recording became a top 10 hit when it was released again, which enabled songwriter Fred Neil to retire from the music business entirely on his royalties and spend the rest of his life in the Florida Keys. I'm going where the sun keeps shining. Here's Harry Nilsson on MeTV FM.

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They're both part of the incredible variety of MeTV music.

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0: the 20 years of his recording career, Billy Joel composed 33 top 40 hits, three of which went to number one. He's been nominated for 23 Grammy Awards and won six. And with 150 million records sold worldwide, he qualifies as one of the best-selling artists of all time, which all adds up to a career that's definitely timeless and memorable.
1: Everybody's talking about the new sound. 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
3: 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And for me, that show has certainly been a golden cow. 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

Howard Kalin and Mark Volman were so well loved for the way their voices harmonized in The Turtles. But they were invited to record with everyone from Bruce Springsteen and T-Rex to Alice Cooper and Frank Zappa. 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

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Posting a poster of Poncho and Cisco one California day. She says she believes in a Robin Hood and Brotherhood and colors of green and gray.

guide your way. I'll be the Count of Monte Cristo. You'll be the Countess May. And you can believe in Robin Hood and Brotherhood and rolling the ball in the hay.

0: remember seeing the Beatles on the Ed Sullivan Show? Billy Joel certainly does. He says, that one performance changed my life. When I saw four guys who didn't look like they'd come out of the Hollywood Star Mill, who played their own songs and instruments, I said, this is what I'm going to do. Play in a rock band.
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0: And so he did.
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Roger Cetera has said that when he started out with the band Chicago, he didn't think of himself as a songwriter. But when he did start to contribute, the results were rewarding. A song he co-wrote for the band's third album was a minor success, and this song for Chicago's seventh album was a major hit. Ironically, around the time he wrote Wishing You Were Here, he also came up with another song that wouldn't get recorded for another three albums. It turned out that that song became Chicago's first number one hit and won them their first Grammy. As for the man who wrote it, he's got to be pleased that the song has been recorded by nearly 100 other artists. Here's If You Leave Me Now by Chicago on MeTV FM.

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0: Howard Joel was a classical pianist born in Germany. As a Jewish man watching the Nazis rise to power, he moved to Switzerland. And because of the immigration quotas in our country at the time, he had to travel to Cuba next before entering the United States. Fortunately, Howard Joel married and started a family here and fathered a son named William, or as he is known today, Billy. Billy Joel.
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2: 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You deserve it. And the Betty White character was like, no, it's wrong. And I thought, this is why this show is still so popular, because it doesn't matter whether you're 20 or you're 40 or you're 60. Every woman has had that experience in her life. I mean, it was incredibly funny, but they were topics that meant something to people.
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0: 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It's as easy as following us on Facebook, X, and Instagram. We'll fill you in on what we've got coming up in the world of MeTV music. For example, in just a moment, we'll treat you to another long set of our timeless and memorable tunes. That's worth sticking around for.
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0: Pacific Coast Highway winds north from Los Angeles, passing by the Vandenberg Air Force Base where Dewey Bunnell's father was stationed. Years later, when writing a song for his group America, Dewey recalled waiting on the side of that road while his father changed a flat tire, watching the clouds overhead make fanciful shapes. California was a special place to the boy, warmer and more appealing than the cold plains of Nebraska where he'd grown up, which is how this question came to mind.
1: Tell me, how long you gonna stay?
0: And standing there, caught up in that moment, he noticed a highway sign that mentioned the town that was just ahead, Ventura. Here's America. It's MeTV Music.

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With songs that have an irresistible groove and music that just makes you want to move. Tune in to me tonight from 9 to 1 for Dance With Me. You don't have to get up on your feet to enjoy the beat, but don't be shy. Be listening to me for the timeless and memorable dance floor favorites of Dance With Me. It's MeTV Music.

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0: 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He's been nominated for 23 Grammy Awards and won six. 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

Four Seasons have been making regular appearances in the top 40 ever since their major label debut. Band member Bob Gaudio was waiting at a stoplight in one of the grittier neighborhoods of Manhattan when a young girl in ragged clothes approached his car to clean the windshield for spare change. Gaudio only had a $10 bill in his wallet to pay her, which he did, but the encounter stuck with him. And it provided the inspiration to write this song. It was the Four Seasons' fourth number one hit. And on the B-side was a song that didn't chart for them, but which the Tremolos turned into a top 20 hit. Enjoy the Four Seasons now on MeTV FM.

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0: remember seeing the Beatles on the Ed Sullivan Show? Billy Joel certainly does. He says, that one performance changed my life. When I saw four guys who didn't look like they'd come out of the Hollywood Star Mill, who played their own songs and instruments, I said, this is what I'm gonna do. Play in a rock band.
1: Oh, I'm gonna listen to my 45.
0: And so he did.
1: Ain't it wonderful to be alive when the rock and roll plays?
0: And went on to make a whole bunch of timeless and memorable music himself.
1: 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Yeah, yeah, yeah.
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1: When I started with the Ides of March, we were called the Shondells. I'm your vehicle,
0: baby. And like so many groups, they were inspired by what they heard.
1: The Beach Boys, the Beatles, the Dave Clark Five, the people we saw on TV and bought their records.
2: Ladies and gentlemen, the Beatles!
1: I remember the first rehearsal the Shondells ever had. We were watching the Beatles on Ed Sullivan and going, okay, we want to do that. Because this is a band that looked great, they were a team, and they wrote their own songs.
0: Let's enjoy the Ides of March now. It's MeTV Music.

It's smooth sailing every Saturday night. When you make it a Yacht Rock Saturday night with me. That's how much I feel. Taking you back to the 70s and 80s. With 3 hours of timeless and memorable soft rock. Just remember I love. 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Gonna take a lot of love. With Yacht Rock Saturday night.

0: the business of memories. Which ones are we going to make you think of next? Stay with us for another set of timeless and memorable MeTV music and find out.
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0: Joel was a classical pianist born in Germany. As a Jewish man watching the Nazis rise to power, he moved to Switzerland. And because of the immigration quotas in our country at the time, he had to travel to Cuba next before entering the United States. Fortunately, Howard Joel married and started a family here and fathered a son named William, or as he is known today, Billy. Billy Joel.
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0: The songwriter was just starting out and only had a country hit to his credit.
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0: The band was just a local Memphis group who had just brought in a 16-year-old vocalist. Those novices were recruited by a studio employee who wanted to try his hand at producing records. And even though it took them around 30 takes to lay down a basic track, and the strings and horns were scored by someone who'd never done an arrangement before, somehow this collection of greenhorns and newbies put together a single that went to number one. Enjoy the Box Tops on MeTV Music.

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Who's gonna drive you home? They're both part of the incredible variety of MeTV Music.

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0: During the 20 years of his recording career, Billy Joel composed 33 top 40 hits, three of which went to number one. He's been nominated for 23 Grammy Awards and won six. And with 150 million records sold worldwide, he qualifies as one of the best-selling artists of all time, which all adds up to a career that's definitely timeless and memorable.
1: Everybody's talking about the new sound. 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

0: The Golden Girls is a cultural phenomenon. And theme song singer Cindy V has witnessed it at Golden Girls conventions.
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2: The first one, I thought, who's going to be there? Are they going to all be old? What's going on here? You know, but okay, I'll do it. And I was so surprised that the people were all ages, probably split 2/3 women, 1/3 men. And certainly there were a lot of gay men there for sure. But I would ask people, and they had similar stories. I watched it with my mother. I watched it with my grandmother. And I thought, what a great thing.
0: But performing the theme song really helped her to see what the show meant to its fans.
2: I start to sing and people just start to cry because I have been in their lives for all these years. That's not a small thing.
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We'll tell you about both versions after we hear this one. 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

0: Dave Prater of the 1960 soul duo Sam and Dave would have been 89 today. And that's two different versions of one of their biggest hits, written by Isaac Hayes, Soul Man. You just heard the Blues Brothers featuring John Belushi and Dan Aykroyd, who first performed the song on Saturday Night Live in November 1978 and released the song as a single a few months later in 1979. And before that, the original from 1967 by Sam and Dave, with Steve Cropper and Booker T and the MGs providing instrumentation on the recording.
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0: remember seeing the Beatles on the Ed Sullivan Show? Billy Joel certainly does. He says, that one performance changed my life. When I saw four guys who didn't look like they'd come out of the Hollywood Star Mill, who played their own songs and instruments, I said, this is what I'm going to do. Play in a rock band.
1: Oh, I'm going to listen to my 45.
0: And so he did.
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0: 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Friend us on Facebook and follow us on Twitter and Instagram. And don't go away. We'll be right back with another half hour of nonstop music in just a moment.
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0: Howard Joel was a classical pianist born in Germany. As a Jewish man watching the Nazis rise to power, he moved to Switzerland. And because of the immigration quotas in our country at the time, he had to travel to Cuba next before entering the United States. Fortunately, Howard Joel married and started a family here and fathered a son named William, or as he is known today, Billy. Billy Joel.
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0: to see an episode of Everybody Loves Raymond on MeTV? You'll be watching a TV series that was a big risk.
1: Me? What are you talking about?
0: Ray Romano was just making a name for himself as a stand-up comedian. But at the time he was offered to star in his own TV show, he had absolutely no acting experience.
2: Okay, you ready?
1: I need a little tune-up.
0: So, to ensure that Romano would be comfortable in his role...
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0: The producers created a sitcom family that mirrored his own.
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0: At the time, Romano did have a young daughter and two younger sons who were twins. And he also had a resentful older brother.
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summer of 1968, the Rascals found themselves at number one with this song. The band had been touring the South, and when their vehicle had broken down in a small town in Florida, the bearded, long-haired musicians found themselves being hassled by a bunch of rednecks. The encounter inspired them to create a song of tolerance and unity. But when it was released as a single following the assassinations of Martin Luther King Jr. and Robert Kennedy, the message took on a greater resonance in America. It's a song that's been described as never out of date. That's the train of freedom. Enjoy the Rascals now on MeTV FM.

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Yacht Rock Saturday Night has the songs that will pick you up and carry you along, leaving the everyday behind and delivering you to your relaxation destination. 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Listen for it tonight from 6 to 9. And relive those timeless and memorable days with me. It's MeTV Music.

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0: During the 20 years of his recording career, Billy Joel composed 33 top 40 hits, three of which went to number one. He's been nominated for 23 Grammy Awards and won six. And with 150 million records sold worldwide, he qualifies as one of the best-selling artists of all time, which all adds up to a career that's definitely timeless and memorable.
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0: Arthur first made her name on All in the Family as the sharp-tongued cousin of Edith Bunker. She impressed viewers so much that CBS decided to give her a series of her own called Maude.
2: That superstitious nonsense. Step on a crack, break your mother's back. It doesn't work. I know.
0: Then, as the divorced mother and substitute teacher Dorothy Zbornak, she brought a practical yet sarcastic voice of reason to the conversations accompanied by cheesecake on The Golden Girls. 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And now, more MeTV music.

0: We've got so much timeless and memorable music to play for you. So let us take a quick break and then get right back to it. Another set of MeTV music is on the way. Promise.
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0: 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Take you on a relaxing musical voyage the rest of the week, too. They're all here all week on MeTV FM. And there's more Yacht Rock Saturday Night coming up.
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